0: fuck this Jew.
1: I'm too nice like a motherfucker that fell in love with a boo twice, as in double as fuckable as he was. And dude tries to be subtle and get her cuddling, venting her troubles and getting her truffles, and ending up a fuddle when she don't fuck him. And someone tell him, listen, you bugging. She never fucking a pedestrian mugger like you, so why out of trouble? But he rebutted with, I think I just love her, so I would shudder at the thought of being anything other than nice.

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Snow is falling for the first time in this quiet land. I got a head full of diamonds. Down at the water, the highway turns to sea. The wind carries me past the neon signs. By the grace of night, we'll get there by dawn. Will you keep your porch light on? Made a fortune with wild cards. Many fortunes have come and returned to sand. Never bet on sure things.

There's nothing madder than this. We get there by dawn. Keep your love light warm. We get there by dawn. Keep your love light warm.

0: for a celebration. Come on, let's shake this town up tonight.
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1: Dans vos oreilles, Fleur Benguigui and the Sensible Knots, avec leur titre More Understanding Than a Man, issu de l'album I-330.
2: I can sit by the river in the shade of a tree. I can sob when I'm lonely. I can sing when I'm free. And I know that the river wants to listen to me. For she's more understanding than a man. I can come to the river when the twilight is new. I can laugh when I'm happy. I can cry when I'm blue. And I know that the river sees my own point of view.

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0: 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I'm a superhero. I'm a superhero. Yeah!
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2: Hey, yo.
1: MC Killer.
2: Dupont.
1: Grim Reapers.
2: Krone.
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2: Le fond de la classe, frérot.
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0: Shit, I'ma call you Blast Joe, and you can call me whatever, cause I'm an asshole. 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

0: Planetarium Sessions. 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
1: VAG.
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0: Don't need to introduce myself. 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I love this shit. 9 a.m. T-Pack and Royal Mail drivers, my Maybach. 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I'm getting seasick. 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Then I got 18 Ks. 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Yeah. Looking at Mona Lisa, like, I love sure it was a live, should be part of us right now. I don't party tape. 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Yeah. I look to my left, I see Jeff Bezos. We have more bitches than him. Don't calm the fuck down, no pictures. Yeah. Don't no pictures, bro.
1: Tweaking,
0: I see Zac Efron. Mm. He's moving mad, he's tweaking. Mm. You know what I'm saying? I'm in Biggin Hill with Sedge, eating Marley food.
2: Eating Bernice and Hillam and shit.
0: Boski telling me how he copped his full fifth Richard Mille. I don't even know.
2: It's gone.
0: You know what I'm saying?
3: Studio.
0: You know what I'm saying?
2: What else though? Chat to them.
0: Hey, my bro chat asked for the address to the studio.
2: Where's it at?
0: We ain't got no postcodes in the sky.
2: Come on, man.
0: I'm calling the private jet.
2: Man. Yeah.
0: You know what I'm saying?
2: You can't get there.
0: So you can't get there, man. You know what I'm saying? I told Boski I'm gonna link you in a bit. You know what I'm saying?
4: Frère de chaussures.

0: Dans vos oreilles, Fleur Benguigui and the Sensible Notes, avec leur titre More Understanding Than a Man, issu de l'album I-330.
1: I can sit by the river in the shade of a tree. I can sob when I'm lonely. I can sing when I'm free. And I know that the river wants to listen to me. For she's more understanding than man. I can come to the river when the twilight is new. I can laugh when I'm happy. I can cry when I'm blue. And I know that the river sees my own point of view. For she's more understanding than a man.

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0: Most beautiful thoughts are always besides the darkest. 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I contemplated premeditated murder. And I think about killing myself, and I love myself way more than I love you, so today I thought about killing you. Premeditated murder. You'd only care enough to kill somebody you love. The most beautiful thoughts are always inside the darkest. Just say it out loud to see how it feels. People say, don't say this, don't say that. Just say out loud, just to see how it feels. Weigh all the options. Nothing's off the table. Today I thought about killing you. Premeditated murder. I think about killing myself, and I love myself way more than I love you. The most beautiful thoughts are always besides the darkest. I think this is the part where I'm supposed to say something good to compensate it so it doesn't come off bad.
1: But sometimes I think really bad things. Really, really, really bad things.
0: And I love myself way more than I love you. See, if I was trying to relate it to more people, I'd probably say I'm struggling with loving myself because that seems like a common theme. But that's not the case here. I love myself way more than I love you. And I think about killing myself. So best believe, I thought about killing you today.
1: Premeditated murder.
0: I called up my loved ones. I called up my cousins. I called up the Muslims. Said I'm about to go dumb.